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9: 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Hello.
10: Oh, you know, ever since Karol G dropped her album, announced her tour, she's been on fire. She is the biggest artist in Spanish music, and she, of course, has fans all over the world that are bumping the album. This was a track that immediately stood out to me because it reminds me so much of Nina Sky. Remember that Move Your Body?
9: Move Your Body, Girl.
10: What a great song. And Karol G is taking over the planet. It's the number one song in the world on Spotify and Shazam right now. Baby, wow. Learn to love her. She's smoking hot. She makes great music. And it's the hottest song in North America tonight.
9: Play it right now. Jay Steele, thanks a lot. Back with you in a couple days to find out what else is new.
10: All right, Mason. Talk to you then.

0: got the videos playing for every single song right here in the studio. Stella Lefty, Boston. She's sitting on a piano with all of her friends in the room singing the song. It's really, really cute. And it's the most played on country radio the past week. Right now it's number 11 on Pop. My name's Mason. Thanks for being here. It's Live Line time now for the
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0: One of the most mispronounced names in the history of music, Cascada. It's actually Cascada. And Cascada's not just the girl, it's actually a group. Her name is Natalie Horler. What are they up to nowadays? I don't know. My name's Mason. Thank you for being here tonight. We really do appreciate it. Your shout-outs, dedications, requests, whatever you want to hear, we want to play it. Old or new, red, white, or blue, it's up to you. Contest title. I just checked the cowbell across the room. Anyways, now...
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0: 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I wasn't surprised that people didn't get real close to it. It's pretty tough, but listen closely and maybe you'll figure this out. Here it is. Do-do-do-do-do. It involves something on something. One more time. Call now and win. What's that sound? 85 Liveline. That's 85 Liveline.
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3: Hello.
2: What's your name?
3: Tia.
2: What do you want to hear?
3: Yellow by Coldplay.
2: Oh, yeah. What is it about that song? People love it now more than when it first came out.
3: Oh, yeah. I just, like, had to think that.
2: Oh.
3: So, I don't know.
2: So you don't actually want to hear it?
3: Well, I don't know. I didn't think I was going to, like, request the song.
2: I understand.
3: Yeah.
2: It's so funny. People call us, but they don't actually think we're going to answer, which makes me wonder, why do they call us at all? It's like they want to be let down. Where are you calling from?
3: Minnesota.
2: Okay. But who's there with you?
3: My brother. We're in the car.
2: All right. Here it is. Thanks for calling Live Line.
3: Okay.
2: All right.
3: Okay, thank you.

0: Line?
1: Hello?
0: Hi.
1: Hi, this is Brittany.
0: Hi, Brittany.
1: Can I request a song?
0: Well, the show's all done.
1: Oh.
0: We just said goodnight and everything. The commercials are going to cut us off in about 60 seconds.
1: Okay.
0: But we're back tomorrow. Where are you from?
1: Wait, 1 second, too late. Winnipeg.
0: You're in Winnipeg, Manitoba. So listen tomorrow, 6 to 11 p.m. We'll be here.
1: You can't squeeze in one more song to me?
0: No, there's no way. It's impossible.
1: Oh, my God. That hurt my soul.
0: Call back tomorrow after 6 p.m. We'll put you on the air right away.
1: Okay, thank you.
0: Have a great night.
1: You too. Bye-bye.
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0: senses are tingling. 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

Hey, it's 6:40 Tuesday morning. Will you fill in the blanks for us? I am blank years old, and I can't blank. Like, it's probably a little embarrassing. I have a friend who's in his mid-40s. He can't snap his fingers. So you've gotten to this point in life, and you still can't blank. Think about it and bring it to the show Tuesday morning at 6:40 in the Playhouse.

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0: 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And this is what it sounds like when you did.
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Doja Cat once sang. So pucker up. 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
6: 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The reality of school bus safety is that more children are hurt outside the bus than inside as passengers. 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Please be patient and use extra caution while driving your children in school buses, and never pass a bus when the red lights are flashing. The children inside and their parents are counting on us. Hi, I'm Mike Bryant from Bradshaw and Bryant. 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
1: Hey, it's 6:40 Tuesday morning. Will you fill in the blanks for us? I am blank years old, and I can't blank. Like, it's probably a little embarrassing. I have a friend who's in his mid-40s. He can't snap his fingers. So you've gotten to this point in life, and you still can't blank. Think about it and bring it to the show Tuesday morning at 6:40 in the Playhouse.

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0: afternoon. This is Adam and James, and we're from Maroon 5. 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
8: The National Highway Traffic Safety Administration says riding a bus to school is 13 times safer than riding a passenger vehicle and 10 times safer than walking to school. The reality of school bus safety is that more children are hurt outside the bus than inside as passengers. 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Please be patient and use extra caution while driving your children in school buses. And never pass a bus when the red lights are flashing. The children inside and their parents are counting on us. Hi, I'm Mike Bryant from Bradshaw & Bryant. I hope you're never injured in a collision, but if you are, don't sign anything until you talk to us.
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1: Hey, it's 6:40 Tuesday morning. Will you fill in the blanks for us? I am blank years old, and I can't blank. Like, it's probably a little embarrassing. I have a friend who's in his mid-40s. He can't snap his fingers. So you've gotten to this point in life, and you still can't blank. Think about it and bring it to the show Tuesday morning at 6:40 in the Playhouse.

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6: 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The reality of school bus safety is that more children are hurt outside the bus than inside as passengers. 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Please be patient and use extra caution while driving your children in school buses. And never pass a bus when the red lights are flashing. The children inside and their parents are counting on us. 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
0: I said what I said. 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
0: I said what I said. 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

0: This is what it sounds like when you didn't sign up for the KCLD VIP. And this is what it sounds like when you did.
1: Get up! Woo!
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4: The National Highway Traffic Safety Administration says riding a bus to school is 13 times safer than riding a passenger vehicle and 10 times safer than walking to school. The reality of school bus safety is that more children are hurt outside the bus than inside as passengers. Most of the children who lose their lives in bus-related crashes are pedestrians, 4 to 7 years old, who are hit by the bus or by motorists illegally passing a stop school bus. 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

Doja Cat once sang. So pucker up. We've got more Doja Cat tickets, and literally, you're going to have to pucker up at 7:05 Tuesday morning to win yours in the Playhouse.

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0: feeling that right now. I think you're lying to us, Janelle.
1: I think our guy is a good balance. You know, he's got a jokey side, but he's like, he'd be super serious.
2: Yeah.
1: Yeah.
3: Yeah, you have to relate to the people.
1: Right.
2: Do you have a picture of Toby from The Office somewhere in your office?
3: No. I should, though.
2: Yeah, RHI guy, as you walk right in his office, the first thing you see, he's got a framed 8.5, what's the size, 8x10?
1: Yeah.
2: Of Toby from The Office just kind of sitting there, and I think it's great all the time. So, not that I've ever been in the HR office, because, anyways, let's get to the game.
3: I find that hard to believe.
2: Up to $5,000 could be yours right now with free money, the high low. Have you heard this before?
3: Yes, I have.
2: Okay, pretty simple concept. Kat's going to open up your envelope. We'll find out what you're playing for, Janelle. Once that is established, then I'll just break down the rules for you real quick. You're going to give us your first guess somewhere between $1 and $5,000. After every guess, Kat will tell you whether your next guess should be higher or lower. And if you can settle in on this cash dollar amount before the clock expires, you can keep it all. Do you have any questions?
3: Nope.
2: All right, rooting for you, Janelle. First play of the morning.
3: Thank
2: and we
3: you.
2: Will not start your clock until you give us your first guess. So take a deep breath and good luck.
3: Thank you. 3,000.
1: Higher.
3: 3,500.
1: Higher.
3: 36, 37.
1: Higher.
3: 38.
1: Lower.
3: 39.
1: Lower.
3: 37.
1: Lower.
3: 36, 35.
1: Higher.
3: 34.
1: You're going.
3: 34, 50.
1: Higher.
3: 34, 60. 34, 70. 34, 80. 30.
1: Mess.
2: Janelle, you went a little schizo on us there.
1: Yeah, you didn't listen. 3641 was the number. So when you said 36, I said higher. Then you said 38.
2: Yeah, the game sometimes works better if you wait for the response.
1: Yeah, 3641 was the number.
3: Oh.
1: Hopefully you listen to people's problems.
2: I feel like you've had a lot of coffee already, Janelle. Is that a case?
3: Maybe a little too much.
2: Hey, great play.
1: She's running to work.
2: Great play. She's pushing her car.
1: Yeah.
2: But unfortunately, we can't get you the money. Here's the good news. Now that you got the jitters out, we're going to play again coming up here. We're going to aim for about 7:35 this morning. So if you can get back near the radio at that time, hopefully you can fill up your cash, your purse with cash. And in the meantime, I hope you have a great day deciding to
3: tell
2: people what to do. All right.
1: Okay.
3: Sounds good. Take care. Thank you.
2: Yep.
1: My heart is going a mile a minute with that one.
2: Fired up, man. Yeah. Like she was.
1: That was a lot.
2: Cocaine's a hell of a drug. Okay. So 7:35, your next opportunity to play this game. It's very important that you wait for the response so that you don't get all out there.
1: Yeah.
2: And if you just want to start guessing numbers, you can do that as well. But it always helps to kind of wait.
4: Coming up next. Here's what's next with Kat and JJ.
2: All right, let's jump into things you should know as you get your Tuesday started. Maybe you've had 47 cups of coffee. Maybe you've just had one, but these are things you need to know.
1: Oh, you're thinking about making that crock pot Olive Garden recipe with the chicken and the pepperoncinis. Guess what? Look inside your jar of the Peps because Mazzetta is being virally headlined today. For not the best reason, all right? What this woman found in hers. Coming up with the four before you hit the door next. When I wake up,
4: when I wake up. Wake up. It's the Playhouse with Kat and JJ.
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9: 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The reality of school bus safety is that more children are hurt outside the bus than inside as passengers. 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
2: Cats Cash Cube has already paid out thousands. Are you next to win? 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Take a peek at the Cube, and thanks to the law offices of Bradshaw and Bryant, you could end up with all that money. Good luck. 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
11: This could be way too much for you to handle.
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11: Critics agree.
14: Shut it down! Shut it down!
11: This morning show is certifiable.
15: Commercials done. Cat and JJ are back.
2: I thought we'd have some fun with this morning because usually it'll be a kid that'll bring this up to you, but you got to what age in your life and you still can't do what? So Cat's at the age she's at. She says she still can't do the alphabet backwards. I don't know anyone that can do that, but your mom apparently can.
3: Yeah, I actually know many people that can do that.
2: You're blank years old and you can't what? Jennifer on Facebook said, I'm 55, I can't whistle. Jessica, 46, and I can't roller skate.
3: I can't do this kind of whistle with the fingers on the sides,
2: really?
3: But I can go.
2: a lot of these are great. I'm 30 and I can't swim.
3: Okay.
2: Now, hold on. Speaking of that, Andrew, you're how old and you can't do what?
16: I am 34 years old. I can't swim.
2: Same.
3: You can't swim at all? Nobody brought you to swim lessons when you were younger?
16: I mean, I tried. I didn't like it. As weird enough, as a kid, I was like, this stinks.
3: You didn't go to swimming pool parties or anything like that? I was just watching a reality show. These women all got on this yacht. And one of the women, she has red hair. She, like, had to stay back on the dock and just, like, like dangle her legs in the pool back at their Verbo because she had these thoughts of what if this yacht goes down? Oh. I can't swim. Has that held you back from going on boats and stuff?
16: Oh, no. If you guys invite me on a yacht, you bet I'm getting weird on there. Whatever. If yeah. I'm sinking, at least I'm having lobster tail while I'm sinking.
2: Fair enough. I like lobster that. It's crazy to be an adult and not be able to swim.
3: That is weird to think, especially, you know, being born and raised in the land of 10,000 plus lakes and like pool parties and you just like fall into a pond or I don't know, something could happen. You need to survive. I get anxiety, though, watching those swim instructors push a 1-year-old into the water and watch them flip on their back.
2: Yeah.
3: I'm like, oh, my God.
2: That's rough.
3: Yeah.
2: But you're blank years old and you can't do what? You can text or call, but even if you want to send a voice note, that's a good way to go on this. 320-251-1047. Let us know who you are. And you're blank years old, and you still can't do what? Hit us up now. I'm excited to go through these.

0: good, fam? It's Kat and JJ. Good morning. I thought it would be a little fun to do some fill in the blank this morning. You're blank years old, and you still can't blank. Now, I'm my age. I'm 51 years old, and I can't stop wanting to be Aurora.
1: What does that mean?
0: Listener Aurora. So here's what happens, by the way. If you text us for the very first time, you get an automatic reply saying, hey, thanks for texting the Playhouse for the very first time ever. We'd love to know your name and where you're listening from. The text that we just got, I'm listening in the car. My name is Aurora. I have no idea what city I'm in. That's why I want to be in that kind of mind frame.
1: You want to not know?
0: Just so oblivious to the details that just whatever is next is next.
1: Yeah.
0: Chuck said, I've been living here my entire life. I'm 51. I can't ice skate.
1: That's a big one. You really can't.
0: I can get around. Here was the problem.
1: Well, you need one of those little PVC.
0: No, I don't need a cart. But I raised two hockey players, and they both surpassed me so fast. I never went to the ice rink when I was a kid. There was no organized hockey where I grew up. It was too small of a town.
1: Yeah.
0: So when my boys started playing hockey, they surpassed me so fast that I'm like, I can't teach you anything.
1: Mm-hmm.
0: So I just really never, they had coaches, right? So I just never went on through with it. I can get around, but if there was like a men's hockey pickup game, I wouldn't even entertain it. Yep. I would just sit there, drink beer, and watch.
1: Really?
0: Yeah, no, I wouldn't even.
1: The warming house?
0: Almost any other athletic opportunity, I'd entertain. I'll go play hoops, a pickup game. I'll play some football and baseball and stuff like that. But ice skating, nah, just ain't in it for me.
1: What about Craig? Did you read Craig's?
0: I did not.
1: 56, I can't kickflip.
0: Oh, like on a skateboard?
1: Yeah, I can do that with my fingers, those little finger skateboards.
0: Some of the other calls that had come in the voice text that we got, I'm blank years old and I can't blank.
2: Yeah, I'm 37 years old and I can't filter what comes out of my mouth correctly still. I'm 64 years old and I can't whistle with my fingers. You know those people at concerts that could just split your eardrums with whistles? I can't do that.
3: I'm 50 years old, and I can't relate to people.
4: Well, I guess I'd say I'm 56, and I can't dance.
5: 38 years old, and I cannot skip.
6: Mm. I'm 39 years old, and I can't sew.
7: I'm 47, and I can't stay up late anymore.
0: I'm the same. That's the one that gets me. I'm my age. I can't stay up past 10 o'clock. I mean, if it's a Saturday and I know my wife and I are going to be spending time with friends and I need to stay out late,
1: yeah,
0: I got to get a power nap in during the afternoon before we leave. Otherwise, I'm not going to make it.
1: I have this on my story, this llama where he's like, you know, personally, I can go with the flow as long as I know how long the flow is going to last, where the flow is going, who's going to be a part of the flow. That is me. I need to know like all the details.
0: You're blank years old and you still can't blank.
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0: 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We're going to get into our first round of paparazzi this morning because there is gossip to be gotten. What you get?
1: All right, we're going to talk about the details with the feud that's going on. If you're a big off-campus fan, you know season 2 is coming. It's going to be hotter than ever. But Ella Bright, the star of the show Off-Campus, dishes on if there is a feud between her and Belmont. She's coming up with Radio Paparazzi next.
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14: 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I wish Senator Eric Putnam would focus on lowering costs, not raising them. Putnam voted to spend an $18 billion surplus and then voted to raise taxes by another $10 billion. $10 billion! 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After voting for all of those new taxes, it's no wonder that Minnesota families are having a harder time making ends meet. That's politics as usual. I think it's time for a change. I'm opposing Eric Putnam in November. We need to get Minnesota back on track. This independent expenditure is paid for by ProJobs Majority. It is not coordinated with or approved by any candidate, nor is any candidate responsible for it.
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0: Hey, not too late to get in your entries real quick to check out Doja Cat and Latto at Target Center. This is Sunday night already, so we'll give away all the rest of our tickets today. Tomorrow, by the way, at about 8:20, you're going to grab tickets. And then we'll have some on Thursday when we have Psychic Kim on the show as well. And then we'll have some for you on Friday. But today, to win your tickets, we're kind of playing off the song Kiss Me More. And what I need is your name, your city, and your best kiss sound. And you send a voice note to us, but it has to be here before 8 a.m., right? So if you're driving right now, you still got like 25 minutes to get us your text. But you have to send it as a voice note to 320-251-1047 before 8 a.m. And it really doesn't matter how good it is. We're just going to pick someone at random and make sure you get tickets for the Sunday night show, Latto and Doja Cat at Target Center.
1: Hey, this is Brittany from Lake Billion.
0: Oh, that was a good one. I like that one. How about a dude's angle?
2: All right. My name's Eric. I'm from St. Cloud. Oh, sorry. Had some gas there. But here's my kiss sound, I guess.
3: Okay.
0: Cat had a little cringe on that one.
3: I think it was, I could smell the gas through.
0: Is it weird when guys are doing this?
3: No.
0: You don't think it's a little weird?
3: They're going to take their lady, so I like that.
0: I need your name. Okay. I need your city. And I need your best kiss sound. Send it as a voice note to 320-251-1047. We're going to listen to some more of these. And as long as we get yours before 8, you could be going to see Doja Cat this Sunday night.
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0: Okay, so our first play this morning of Free Money High Low went really south really fast because Cat was trying to help this young lady get to this dollar amount, and then she just went off the rails and started yelling numbers.
3: She wouldn't listen. You know, she'd go up, and then she'd go down, and then she'd just go in the middle, and it didn't make any sense. So make sure you have your listening ears on, and you're ready to beat the clock.
0: It could be up to $5,000 in your bank account next.
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6: I think of two things when I hear old-timey music. The first is, I can't believe these were the new hit tunes. Like, not that long ago, there was a guy with his Victrola like, you gotta hear this new tune, it really cooks.
7: Oh, there's a spring in my step, a nickel in my pocket. Scoobadado.
8: Yeah, check out that new hit.
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9: Their parents were like, turn that racket down. Shut up, Dad, this is our music now. Not like you and Mom's violin crap music. Our music's cool as
6: every other song has a nickel in it. I don't know what was going on back in old timey times. But if you had a nickel, you were good to get. Every other song's like, found me a nickel, happy day. I'll never work again, because I have a nickel. 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What do I do with this heavy trash?
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0: Would you like to vacation with us in Mexico in February? 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

0: Before it gets free money high low, just to alert, you have 11 minutes left before the deadline is up to text us to get your tickets to see Doja Cat and Lotto this weekend, Sunday night at Target Center. What we need, again, as we're playing off the song Kiss Me More, is we need your name and your city and your best kiss sound. 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Text that to us. As long as it gets in before 8, we're going to put you in the random generator. Name's going to pop up. Somebody's going to see Doja and Lotto, but you only have 10 more minutes to do that.
1: You need cash. We got it for you. It's free money. High low. Up in the playoffs with cash.
0: Bless you, Sneezy.
2: Thank you.
0: You're Sneezy Dwarf today. Or what is it? Sneezy
2: Dwarf.
0: Dwarf, yeah. Sarah, good morning. How you doing?
3: Good morning. I'm doing well. And you?
0: We're good. Great. Thank you. We're so excited for you to get a shot at all this money. But before we get there, there's something very important we have to ask you. Is it Sarah with an A or Sarah mm-hmm. with an H?
3: It's an H.
2: Yes.
0: Let's go.
4: Hello, my name is Sarah.
2: Yep.
4: That's Sarah with the H.
2: Love it.
4: Too bad if you don't like that, because haters gonna
0: hate. Did you say because I'm a lady of the 80s?
3: Yes.
0: I like that. So what are you going to do with all this money if you just fall upon it?
3: Probably save it for a vacation.
0: I like that. Where do you want to go?
3: Well, we are planning for Fort Myers Beach in March.
0: Huh? Good spot. It's funny because we do our party plan to paradise every year. And I mean, 12 of the 15 years we've done this, we've ended up at the same resort just because we love it and they treat us like gold. But if somebody was going to ask you, where would you like to go that you've never gone before on vacation? Where would you go?
2: I'd probably say like Turks and Caicos,
0: That's
2: I want to have one of those huts where I can go to the bathroom and watch fish by my feet.
0: Well, I can tell you, Sarah, that this is enough money to at least enhance your trip to Fort Myers Beach. So let's open up the envelope, see what you're playing for here this morning. We know it's a dollar amount between $1,000 and $5,000. And if you can get there before the clock expires, you can have it all. Everybody knows now what you're playing for. So I'm assuming you know the rules of free money, high, low. You've heard this before?
3: Yes.
0: Okay, well, let's get after it. We're ready to start your clock whenever you want to give us your first guess. So a nice deep breath, clear your mind, and good luck, Sarah.
3: $2,500.
2: Higher.
3: $3,000.
2: Higher.
3: $4,000.
2: Lower.
3: $3,500.
2: Higher.
3: $3,700.
2: Higher.
3: $3,750.
2: Higher.
3: $3,800.
2: Higher.
3: $3,900.
0: $3,900 at the buzzer we were looking for.
2: Well, definitely a better play than the first one. $3,859 was the number.
3: Oh, my gosh.
2: Dang it.
3: Well, thank you anyway.
0: Well, you're welcome anyway. I love your manners. Thanks for being part of the show. We're not done yet, though. We're going to give you at least one more chance, and we're going to aim for, let's do it about 8:40. So get into work, get everything handled, and about 8:40, we'll give you your next chance, okay?
3: Sounds great. Have a good day.
0: Yeah, you too, Sarah.
1: Coming up next.
0: Damn it.
1: Here's what's next with Kat and JJ.
0: All right. So again, the time is clicking and ticking. You have less than 7.5 minutes to get us your text if you want Lotto and Doja Cat tickets for this Sunday night. But in the meantime, we're going to fast forward into our next round of paparazzi. We shall gossip about.
2: Well, I think it would hurt a little bit more if a family member were to go on national television, international television, and talk about how you are a ruse, that he is better than you. Ed Sheeran's cousin, Jethro, speaking out. You're going to hear that coming up with the radio paparazzi next.
5: This is not headline news. Today is National Coffee Day, followed quickly by National Run to the Bathroom Day. Travis Kelce missed Sunday night's VMA awards because of a game. The rest of us missed it because it's no longer the 90s. Goodwill opened a record store. Since it's filled with people's unwanted records, it's the perfect place to find Limp Bizkit and Uncle Cracker. And the average person says their first curse word of the day by 10:54 a.m. In other words, the average person fills up their car by 10:54 a.m. This is not headline news.
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15: 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It is not coordinated with or approved by any candidate, nor is any candidate responsible for it.
0: Giving away some more free pizza this morning, and all you have to do is text the word pizza to 320-251-1047. It could be piping hot and on your table tonight. Thanks to our friends at House of Pizza. They bring you Cat's Paparazzi in a couple of seconds. So text us now and win. The word is pizza. Go and good luck.
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0: They put together all those ski machines. That's what we had. That
1: what do you mean?
0: It. You know,
1: you just had one sitting out.
0: No. That's where they made them.
1: Oh,
0: for years and years, like it was. They had a manufacturing plant there for the Nordic Track. Yes. I can't think of. I mean, other than the fact that it means beautiful prairie in French.
1: Oh, he would probably include that. Whatever
0: it
1: is
0: means
1: on the Wikipedia.
0: Beautiful prairie in French, and it was founded because there was no midway spot for a horse between Minneapolis and Mankato.
1: Perfect. Perfect.
0: I want to know the city you're in. And what would have to be included if Harrison Gallagher did a rap about your city?
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1: Go Huskies.
0: That is a gem.
3: Coming up next. Up next with Kat and JJ.
0: All right, you're texting those in to 320-251-1047. Let's dig into the storms.
1: I was watching Inside Edition yesterday, and they were highlighting all the weddings that still went on during the nor'easter. So all of these poor couples thought they were going to have a beautiful East Coast wedding and
0: 3 feet of water.
1: The ones I felt bad for were the brides that had hired like tent people to construct the tents for outside, and they pulled out because it would ruin their property.
0: Do you know what they call them?
1: What?
0: Tentists.
1: They call them tentists?
0: Tentists. They do not. They swear to God.
1: People that put up tents for events like are called tentists?
0: Tentists, yes.
1: Oh, my God.
0: Isn't that cool?
1: Learn something new every day. But yeah, you see a lot of people. The videos I have a tough time with when I'm watching the news are the people in little tiny like neons that are driving and the water is up to their driver's side window.
0: They're just trying to get out.
1: And they still stop at stop signs. There was one and I was like, oh, my God, Derek, he's like stopping at the stop sign. There's no other traffic. The man is obviously going to float away. I want to know if you know somebody or maybe yourself, you did something really dumb in a storm. It was a snowstorm. It was a tornado. You were in a hurricane, a tsunami, but you did something dumb. What was it? All right, we're going to talk about it next.
0: 320-251-1047. Holler at us.
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0: shout out to Professor Axel. What a great mashup. Good morning. It's Kat and JJ. If you like that kind of action, man, you got to be here Friday morning because Johnny D puts together a couple of mixes for us. One at 7, one at 8, and it really, really functifies the joint. It's Kat and JJ. We were talking about the dumb things you've done during a storm and all these knuckleheads during this last nor'easter that were just, especially the brides and the grooms, and they were like, they traveled to New England and they're going to have this beautiful wedding right on the Cape, and then all of a sudden you got 3 feet of water. Like, what'd you do that was just kind of dumb during a storm? Ashley, I saw your text. You want to tell everybody what you guys did?
1: Went kayaking down the streets in Roseau back in 2002 when the Roseau River flooded.
2: Oh my God. So how many feet below you was the water? Obviously enough to clear.
1: We could still walk. Okay. It was probably certain spots it might have been like up to your waist, and other spots it was just your knees.
2: Yeah.
0: You guys were the dummies out there trying to get on the news kayaking down the street, huh?
1: We're just trying to have some fun after long sandbagging hours.
0: I love
2: the news anchor, and they're like trying to paint a worse picture than it is. You know, they're like, oh yeah, people are barely surviving. And then there's you kayaking behind them, slowly waving at the camera. I bet you had fun.
1: Well, there was a lot of houses that just got wrecked and businesses. Well, but
0: and, how long did the water really stay before it receded?
1: Oh, I'm not even sure, honestly. It was so long ago.
0: We're talking like weeks before it was kind of back to normal?
1: I think some spots, yes.
0: Jeez. Okay. But you guys thought, hey, let's take advantage of this, you know, natural disaster. And
2: Has it flooded since? You know how like Fargo keeps being okay like with
0: Grand
2: where
0: Forks
2: they're
0: was
2: at.
0: Bad with Grand it for Forks. A long, long time. Yeah. I mean, they've got to fix now, though, right? They've upped the levees?
1: Yes, they have a big diversion ditch now.
0: Gotcha. Yep. It's about time we figure that out. It is 2026. Hey, thanks for checking in. I hope you have a great morning.
1: You too.
0: Justin had dropped us this voice note.
3: Back when I used to live in Florida, I went through a really nasty hurricane called Hurricane Charlie. And my dad thought it was an awesome idea. We took his lifted pickup truck and some inner tubes and some rope. And he would pull me and my friends through the street in the flooding water. It's actually kind of fun.
0: That's the dad I want to be. That's the dad I've always wanted to be. When everyone's like, hey, it's dangerous out there, I'm like, kids, let's go.
2: Yeah. Maybe up north you do that. I just see gators. That's it. I've seen too many horror films.
0: Gators and sharks that start moving in.
2: Yeah.
0: Jellyfish, stuff like that. But yeah, your dad's got that big lifted truck and he's like, grab the inner tubes.
2: Go.
0: We're going for a ride. I love that.
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0: You can add a big lift to your truck with all the money you're about to win with free money high low. You get a couple of seconds. You get a whole bunch of money. We make a good challenge out of it. Kat's here to help you if you're ready to win the money next.
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6: Sometimes you wonder why they can't do something that seems simple. I like a cup of black coffee after a meal. I'm amazed at how impossible this is for me to communicate. I don't think I could say it any more clearly. Would you like anything else, sir? Yeah, I'd like a cup of black coffee, please. How'd you like that coffee? How would I like the black coffee? Can you put it in a cup? Yeah, don't just splash it on my face. Would you like cream and sugar with that? Is it black cream? If not, I'll take it blackety black black. 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Think of the blackest thing you can imagine and double that blackness and take a black magic marker and fill in the gaps and put that into a black rocket ship and shoot that into the depths of black space and close your eyes and use that as a reference.

0: AJ.
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14: 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I love them.
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3: 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Let's go.

0: Let's go.
1: You need cash. We got it for you. It's free money, high low, up in the playoffs with Cash and Jack.
0: Step one has been accomplished by a man they call Nick. How do you get through as caller number 10? What's the secret, bro?
2: Oh, man, I've been trying every day, every morning with you guys. Just keep calling back every time it's busy.
0: And let's say we put a couple grand in your pocket here. What do you want to spend it on?
2: Oh, man, probably going to Florida.
3: Everyone's going to Florida.
0: Mentally, everyone's just already flipping the switch. Like, it's not even in the 40s and 30s yet, and everyone's like, we got to get the hell out of here. So let's pay for your vacation. Dude. Let's get high-low popping.
3: It was kind of like good. With the football game this past weekend. Derek's like, there's so much purple at this game. I'm like, how many Minnesotans go
0: to
3: Florida?
0: Well, I knew a bunch of people that went down there.
2: Yeah.
0: All right, so we know what you're playing for. Can I see it one more time?
3: Yeah.
0: We know what you're playing for here, Nick. And all you've got to know is that it's somewhere between $1 and $5,000. Once you give us your first guess, we'll start your clock. After every guess, Kat will tell you whether your next one should be higher or lower. You follow her directions, land on this dollar amount before time expires, and you get all the money. Do you have any questions here?
2: No, I think I got it.
0: Okie dokie. We're ready to roll whenever you are. And again, we won't start your clock till you give us your first guess. So take a nice deep breath, focus in, and good luck, Nicholas.
2: All right. 3,000.
3: Lower.
2: 2,400.
3: Lower.
2: 1,400.
3: Higher.
2: 2,100.
3: Higher.
2: 2,200.
3: Higher.
2: 23.
3: Lower. Your voice is a little unsettling. I'm not going to lie. It's very, like, deep, and it made my heart do something. It was, I ripped it up. 22-23.
0: 22. Okay. So you were honing in on it, but that clock probably goes a lot quicker when you're playing than when you're listening, doesn't it?
2: Yeah, for sure.
0: All right, man. Well, no money this time around, but the good news is we'll have three more opportunities for you during the morning show tomorrow, so I hope you have a really good day today.
2: Thank you, guys.
0: All right.
3: Bummer.
0: What was it about his voice that you didn't like?
3: I don't know. It was like so low. It was like a horror film, you know, when they call to let you know they're outside.
0: He got a lot more serious. Like, he was jovial and a little bit, you know, talkative and playful. And then he got serious when the game started because he all of a sudden went,
4: 3,400.
3: I know. I let my guard down. Can't do that.
0: Yeah. Again, next opportunity with us will be right away at 6 a.m. tomorrow morning.
1: Coming up next. Here's what's next with Kat and JJ.
0: Don't stray too far. Let's get our last round of paparazzi in here. What do you got?
3: All right. We are going to chat more about Jethro Sheeran. Perhaps you've heard of him. It is Ed Sheeran's cousin, but he was on Piers Morgan answering the question. All right. The question is, are you more talented than Ed? What would Jethro say, do you think? You're going to hear that coming up with Radio Paparazzi next.
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7: Seeking justice for the injured. 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
12: I thought it would be a little fun to do some fill in the blank this morning. You're blank years old, and you still can't blank. Now, I'm my age. I'm 51 years old, and I can't stop wanting to be Aurora.
13: What does that mean?
12: Listener Aurora. So here's what happens, by the way. If you text us for the very first time, you get an automatic reply saying, hey, thanks for texting Playhouse for the very first time ever. We'd love to know your name and where you're listening from. The text that we just got, I'm listening in the car. My name is Aurora. I have no idea what city I'm in. That's why I want to be in that kind of mind frame.
13: You want to not know?
12: Just so oblivious to the details that just whatever is next is next.
13: Yeah.
12: Chuck said, I've been living here my entire life. I'm 51. I can't ice skate.
13: That's a big one. You really can't.
12: I can get around. Here was the problem.
13: Well, you need one of those little PVC.
12: No, I don't need a cart. But I raised two hockey players, and they both surpassed me so fast. I never went to the ice rink when I was a kid. There was no organized hockey where I grew up. It was too small of a town.
13: Yeah.
12: So when my boys started playing hockey, they surpassed me so fast that I'm like, I can't teach you anything.
13: Mm-hmm.
12: So I just really never, they had coaches, right? So I just never went on through with it. I can get around, but if there was like a men's hockey pickup game, I wouldn't even entertain it. I would just sit there, drink beer, and watch.
13: Really?
12: I wouldn't even.
13: The warming house?
12: Almost any other athletic opportunity, I'd entertain. I'll go play hoops, a pickup game. I'll play some football and baseball and stuff like that. But ice skating, nah, just ain't in it for me.
13: What about Craig? Did you read Craig's?
12: I did not.
13: 56, I can't kick flip.
12: Oh, like on a skateboard?
13: Yeah. I can do that with my fingers, those little finger skateboards. That.
12: Some of the other calls that had come in the voice text that we got. I'm blank years old and I can't blank.
14: I'm 37 years old.

0: imagine being young, 20-something cat, and a guy you work with just seems to walk around work with a guitar and sing to you all the time, and then you decide you're going to marry that guy. How did we get to this point?
1: I feel so judged.
0: If a guy sings to you, ladies, is it actually romantic or is it a little cringy? We tossed that question out earlier this morning and has some very cool responses. Hang on for them.
2: 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Everybody get up. It's the Playhouse with Kat and JJ.
0: Hey, remember, we're not done with Free Money High Low yet today on KCLD. 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
0: I've done many, many, many things to try to grab the attention of women when I was dating, but I think it's kind of weird when guys sing.
1: Yeah, it is. They feel the moment. I get it. They want to express themselves through song, but I was inspired to talk about it because this guy, Caleb Flynn, started dating this 24-year-old girl, all the while married. You might know him. He was on American Idol back in 2013, if you still watched, but he was a music pastor, and that's how he met this girl, and he ended up murdering his wife. So he's on trial right now.
0: So he offed the wife to be with the girl?
1: Yeah. But, you know, while he was courting her, he would send her videos of him singing. And then he had this song.

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1: You'll probably have to find somewhere else. 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
3: We were talking about the dumb things you've done during a storm and all these knuckleheads during this last nor'easter that were just, especially the brides and the grooms, and they were like, they traveled to New England and they're going to have this beautiful wedding right on the Cape, and then all of a sudden you got 3 feet of water. Like, what'd you do that was just kind of dumb during a storm? Ashley, I saw your text. You want to tell everybody what you guys

0: did?
1: Went kayaking down the streets in Roseau back in 2002 when the Roseau River flooded.
2: Oh, my God. So how many feet below you was the water? Obviously enough to clear.
1: We could still walk. Okay. It was probably a certain spot that might have been, like, up to your waist, and other spots it was just your knees.
2: Yeah.
3: You guys were the dummies out there trying to get on the news kayaking down the street, huh?
1: We were just trying to have some fun after long sandbagging hours.
3: I
2: love the news anchor, and they're like trying to paint a worse picture than it is. You know, they're like, oh, yeah, people are barely surviving. And then there's you kayaking behind them, slowly waving at the camera. I bet you had fun.
1: Well, there was a lot of houses that just got wrecked and businesses. But,
3: and how long did the water really stay before it receded?
1: Oh, I'm not even sure, honestly. It was so long ago.
3: We're talking like weeks before it was kind of back to normal?
1: I think some spots, yes.
3: Jeez. Okay. But you guys thought, hey, let's take advantage of this, you know, natural disaster. And
2: Has it flooded since? You know how, like, Fargo keeps being okay like
3: Grand
2: with
3: Forks
2: where they're
3: was
2: at.
3: Bad with
2: Grand
3: it for Forks. A long, long time. Yeah. I mean, they've got to fix now, though, right? They up the levees?
1: Yes, they have a big diversion ditch now.
3: Gotcha. It's about time we figure that out. It is 2026. Hey, thanks for checking in. I hope you have a great morning.
1: You too.
3: Justin had dropped us this voice note.
4: Back when I used to live in Florida, I went through a really nasty hurricane called Hurricane Charlie. And my dad thought it was an awesome idea. We took his lifted pickup truck and some inner tubes and some rope. And he would pull me and my friends through the street in the flooding water. It was actually kind of fun.
3: That's the dad I want to be. That's the dad I've always wanted to be. When everyone's like, hey, it's dangerous out there, I'm like, kids, let's go.
2: Yeah. Maybe up north you do that. I just see gators. That's it. I've seen too many horror films.
3: Gators and sharks that start moving in.
2: Yeah.
3: Jellyfish, stuff like that. But yeah, your dad's got that big lifted truck and he's like, grab the inner tubes. We're going for a ride. I love that.
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3: Would you like to vacation with us in Mexico in February? 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
12: 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Putnam voted to spend an $18 billion surplus and then voted to raise taxes by another $10 billion. $10 billion. Gas taxes up. Payroll taxes up, even new delivery fees. After voting for all of those new taxes, it's no wonder that Minnesota families are having a harder time making ends meet. That's politics as usual. I think it's time for a change. I'm opposing Eric Putnam in November. We need to get Minnesota back on track. This independent expenditure is paid for by ProJobs Majority. It is not coordinated with or approved by any candidate, nor is any candidate responsible for it.
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0: Before you go, there's something I want you to have.
1: Oh, it's beautiful. But wait a minute, isn't this?
0: Yeah, yes it is.
1: But I thought the old lady dropped it into the ocean in the end.
0: Well, baby,

0: Sam.
1: Hey, let's say you're happily married, you have kids, you feel like life is good, and then you find out like 6-7 years into marriage that the proposal was actually a joke. Would you want to know those details? I'll tell you why this is actually a thing coming up at 7:20 Wednesday morning in the playoffs. She'd

to a hotel not too long ago, and I walk into the lobby and I get checked in. I look to my left and two of my friends that met me there are staring at the floor. I'm like, what are they looking at? It was a massive pig. It's like the mascot of the hotel that we were staying in. It was so odd. But have you ever had an encounter with an animal that was a pet for somebody, but it wasn't a dog, it wasn't a cat, it wasn't a bird. It was something that kind of threw you for a loop. You won't believe what got out of this woman's house.

0: You got to be quicker than that. If you're a tortoise and you're trying to escape your home, you don't want to be someone's pet anymore. You have to put it into high gear. This woman found her 100-pound tortoise walking away from her home in the middle of the street, needed some help.
1: Want help carrying him?
2: Oh, I was going to say, he's like...
3: He looks stubborn.
2: He's...
1: we could totally carry him.
3: 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What are you eating? He's been eating since we got here.
1: You sure he didn't eat your fence?
2: Thank you.
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0: The worst place to be, I feel, is to feel like you're in limbo. You know, a place between where you want to be and where you don't want to be. That is where 44% of Americans are finding themselves when it comes to work. I'm going to give you the phrase, and I want to see if you are using this phrase just to get by at work today, knowing that maybe there's a light at the end of that tunnel. All right, that's on the way.
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0: very vocal about not wanting to watch certain things. And I'm like, oh, come on. Like a bully. Last night before bed, I put on Mission Impossible 3. Did you ever have your kids watch a show, a movie that you like instantly regretted?
1: No, because we were good parents.
0: You said you had them watch Slapshot too early.
1: Yeah.
0: Yeah, or right. Bad News Bears.
1: You're right. The original Bad News
0: probably
1: Bears
0: not
1: and Slapshot
0: good.
1: Are probably... You're right.
0: So do not pat yourself on the back.
1: Those are probably horrible parenting mistakes.
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0: 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And we want to know who does it best. Which school has the loudest fans? The biggest rivalry? The coach everyone respects? It's time to make your voice heard.
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0: Rumors, rumors hurt someone. You remember that? And it still yet does not stop some people from starting rumors, whether it's in school about students or teachers or the building that you were going to school in. Was there a rumor there? And it ended up being true.
1: A rumor from your school that turned out to be true. My high school was originally designed to be a jail, but people started to build houses near it, so they made it into a school. My school wasn't always a school. It was a hospital. There was always a bad smell in the hallways and the vents. Later on, they discovered a dead body and police were involved. I went to a private religious school and I had physics for my first period senior year. Every day, it looked like my teacher would straight roll out of bed to come teach. Every morning, he would come out of the chemical room and lock it right behind him and nobody was allowed in there. We all joked about how he was probably living in the school. Turns out he actually was.

0: $5,000 in your hand. I've had dreams that start that way. It could be a reality for you. Thanks to our friends at Kia of St. Cloud. Play six times a day. All right, 6, 7, 8, 3, 4, and 5. You have that many chances to win up to $5,000 with free money, high, low. How epic. Macklemore is on now.
1: I went to the moped store. What's uppers? Salesman's like, what up? What's your budget? And I'm like, honestly, I don't know nothing about mopeds. He said,
2: I got the one for you. Follow me.
1: Ooh, it's too real. Chrome down mirror, I don't need a windshield. Banana seat, a canopy on two.

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Doja Cat and Latto will be performing at Target Center Sunday night. Who's got more tickets? We got more tickets. Show up 8:20 Wednesday morning, and you could be going to the show with the Playhouse. Good luck.

0: or deer or some type of animal infiltrating the city where maybe you have youth sports going on.
1: 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Is that midfield? This deer could go all the way. A 20, a 15, the 10. Touchdown deer!
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0: When an opportunity pops up for me to remind you that ChatGPT AI, they're not going to take over the world and ruin humanity as we know it anytime soon, okay? Some people are very nervous about that. Just wait. This young woman asks ChatGPT to do what? It's going to make you relax just a tiny bit, all right? That's on the way.
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If you're wondering when the next chance you have to play Free Money High Low, get up to $5,000 in your hands. Oh my gosh, you can feel it already. 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

0: reminding because they're on edge. They're like, AI is going to take over my job. I need to find a new skill. 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Listen, if it can't tackle this one question, this prompt, I think we're going
1: to
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0: Who doesn't love a good mezzetta pepperoncini? 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Think about it. They are recalling a bunch of jars, and I'm going to tell you why next.
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12: As a new mom, it's been hard to make ends meet. 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I wish Senator Eric Putnam would focus on lowering costs, not raising them. Putnam voted to spend an $18 billion surplus and then voted to raise taxes by another $10 billion. $10 billion. Gas taxes up, payroll taxes up, even new delivery fees. After voting for all of those new taxes, it's no wonder that Minnesota families are having a harder time making ends meet. That's politics as usual. I think it's time for a change. I'm opposing Eric Putnam in November. We need to get Minnesota back on track. This independent expenditure is paid for by ProJobs Majority. It is not coordinated with or approved by any candidate, nor is any candidate responsible for it.
13: Okay, and now back to business.

0: is Mazzetta Pepperoncinis. One is for the grinder sliders that I make. They are so good. And then the other one is, yes, that Olive Garden recipe. So I can only imagine that is what this girl was trying to make. They've been recalled, by the way.
1: Public service announcement. Don't buy this brand of pepperoncinis. I have a dead mouse in mine. Just so you guys know.

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And why that song needs to be played. 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

0: medical situations. 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And Luke Bryan got to share that and surprise a national audience.
1: Yeah, we had Lionel come out and surprise everybody, and then Carrie and I kind of announced it from stage. So yeah. It was really, really fun.
2: Good to see Lionel. Moment. He's doing well.
1: Yeah, he's doing well. I talked to him. I didn't want to call him and bug him, so I called him, said, I love you, and then he called me back. He was like, man, I'm just telling you I'm all right. So it was good for him to call me.
2: Yep.

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0: Mr. Mix-a-Lot and Baby Got Back. You got some back? Show it off. Who doesn't love a good booty? Text me what you'd like to hear, and I think we'll throw in some more body part songs. How about you send me a request that involves a body part? I'm going to throw in Milkshake, and I'm going to let your mind go where it will with that. But text me yours at 320-251-1047. That's next.
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0: we've had some stinkers in the past, and there have been conversations. 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

club. 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You want to be in one of those clubs, popping bottles, you know, putting the vibe out? That is what that song does to me. What is a song, a throwback, do to you? What kind of memory is paired to it? 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
9: 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I wish Senator Eric Putnam would focus on lowering costs, not raising them. Putnam voted to spend an $18 billion surplus and then voted to raise taxes by another $10 billion. $10 billion. 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I think it's time for a change. I'm opposing Eric Putnam in November. We need to get Minnesota back on track. 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
1: And let's say you're happily married, you have kids, you feel like life is good, and then you find out like 6-7 years into marriage that the proposal was actually a joke. 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I'll tell you why this is actually a thing coming up at 7:20 Wednesday morning in the Playhouse.

Instagram. You're rolling through life. Everything is cool. All right. And then you see, wait, I have an option to pay $3.99 to upgrade my Instagram to IG Plus, and I get this. Would you do it? A lot of people are calling it creepy. I'm going to tell you what that means.

0: people are going to be very careful about whose photo they click on and how often they click on it. But is this kind of like tattletale? 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
12: 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Putnam voted to spend an $18 billion surplus and then voted to raise taxes by another $10 billion. $10 billion. 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I think it's time for a change. I'm opposing Eric Putnam in November. We need to get Minnesota back on track. 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It is not coordinated with or approved by any candidate, nor is any candidate responsible for it. Let's
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0: hate scammers. And now they're AI, so you can't actually like hate a human, you know, but they just want your money, your hard earned money in 2026. I don't think so.
1: Are you currently at home?
2: Why?
1: Because we believe someone is coming to your address.
2: Who?
1: Criminals.
2: What?
1: They are dangerous people and they're traveling to your property now.
2: Traveling by what?
1: It doesn't matter. They are traveling to your property.
2: So could you confirm my address, please?
1: Yes, could you confirm your address, please?
2: No, could you confirm my address because you called me first?
1: Ma'am, we don't have time.
2: So if I am address, I need...

0: 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It would be a dream vacation to go on like an Alaskan cruise and see orcas and whales and their babies. Oh my gosh, I would be in straight heaven. But you also have to remember that they are wildlife, all right? This woman, she should not have worn a bun in her hair. You're going to hear why next.
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0: an ocean, so I don't have the luxury of kind of like scanning the horizon and seeing a whale spout or anything like that. So if I do, I am going to freak out. It's like somebody from the city seeing cows. I see cows all the time. But if you do run into sea life, like a sea lion, remember, yes, they're sea life, but they're also wildlife.
1: I was like, what's happening? It was like a horror movie. The thing that was the most bizarre is it grabbed my hair that was in a bun. We're so used to seeing them, we get really comfortable.

0: being a do-gooder is completely out of your control. This was one of the most beautiful stories I've ever heard. Out of Minnesota, a mom got to travel to hear the heartbeat of her daughter that had passed away. She was an organ donor.
1: You know, obviously she's not my daughter, and you know, so it's just, I think of her heart as still at kind of Autumn's in a way. So like, you know, it's just very confusing.
2: She's living through me, I feel, and helped keep me alive.
0: So emotional. Remember, if you can, check that little box. 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

0: Welcome to the afternoon show with me, Derek Lee, and I don't know if it's the rain or if it's, the sleep I didn't get last night, but I'm already struggling, and I know I'm just starting, so I gotta pick it up and get it going, and I promise I will, because winning from you is happening all afternoon long. Your first chance, $250 with Minnesota Renaissance Festival tickets. That is, if we don't get Lisa Street or Strite to call back. And hang up on me right before the contest starts again. If you know her, shame her, please.
1: Shame. Shame. Shame, shame, shame. Shame on you.
0: I'm kidding, but you did make me look like an a-hole. That might be why I'm feeling kind of bad, too. I don't know.
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Doja Cat and Latto will be performing at Target Center Sunday night. 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

0: only do I suffer from sleep apnea, but I found out that I'm also a talker in my sleep, which is not a good thing.
1: What? Oh, goodness. Oh, Inez.
2: Those weren't girls. I was having a dream where I was helping someone name a litter of puppies.
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0: Well, Jenny's been dating this guy who's, well, been kind of weird lately, you know? Unavailable certain times. He calls her at weird times. You probably the mistress, you know.
1: What is what?
0: Yeah, I just blew your mind, didn't I?
1: Yeah.
0: Boom.
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0: Listen, we know dating is hard. Actually, I don't know that. I mean, I hear things. I haven't been in the dating pool for many years. But I'm assuming it's harder than it ever has been. In fact, 30% of singles won't date someone who has this. Well, actually, guys who have this. I'll tell you what is next with KCLD.
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0: Okay, then your game will start, Caitlin, with your first guess.
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1: $3,025.
0: Lower.
1: Hang on.
0: Stop 1 second.
3: Just gotta be fast to get the cash.
0: I believe you made it. Let me double check.
4: Yeah!

0: you're single, we know how hard it is. I mean, there's not a lot of good people out there. I mean, seriously.
1: So basically, what you're saying is 95% of the population is undateable?
2: Undateable!
1: Then how are all these people getting together?
3: Alcohol.
0: Right? But owning a cat, if you're a guy, really hurts your chances at finding someone special. Unless you're trying to date Char, who loves cats.
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0: I know, you love your cats, but what if you're allergic to them and married to one like me?
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0: If you suffer from buyer's regret, which a lot of people do, then you should shop with me because I'm way different. Like, if I'm going clothes shopping, for example, I'll find something I like at one store, hide it in the rack, go to a different store that's like that store, and try and see if I find something different. And if I don't, then I'll haul all the way back across town and buy the original thing. So, yeah, it takes me like 3 hours just to get a shirt. What do you regret buying?
1: Probably my car.
0: Really? Why you hate your car?
1: Because it looked like it was nice, but it's really not.
0: Right. You know, that's the exact same way I describe Kat.
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0: The time has come for you to experience the Minnesota Renaissance Festival last weekend. 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
11: Heary. If you want to be a winner on KCL Deary, then you need to be caller 10 Heary.
12: That doesn't make any sense. I'm sorry.
11: Just be caller 10 now if you want to play and win for Minnesota Renaissance Festival. And...

0: ready to play. Knights or Nay. For Minnesota Renaissance Festival, tickets year number 55. And it ends this weekend. Caller number 10 is Princess Brittany. Hello, Princess Brittany. How are you?
1: Hello, I'm good. How are you?
0: I'm doing fair or whatever they say. I'm out. I don't know how to speak like that. Have you been to the Minnesota Renaissance Festival before?
1: No.
0: Never? Oh.
1: Never, ever, but I've always wanted to.
0: Okay, well, hopefully if you get 3 out of 5 right here with Knight or Nay, which is basically true or false, you're going to go, okay? So I want you to put your thinking cap on, along with your bustier, right? Because you have to wear one when you go there. It's one of the rules. I don't know. I'll talk about it off the air with you. But anyway, it's time to play Knight or Nay. Are you ready?
1: I'm ready, I think.
0: All right, here we go. First one, a Knight or Nay. Knights were required to wear armor every day. Is that Knight or is that Nay?
1: Is Knight true? My guess is Knight.
0: Yes, Knight is true. So you think they were required to wear armor every single day? Every single day, Princess Brittany?
1: Yeah.
0: Yeah, you're still going with Knight.
1: No, I'm going to change my answer.
0: Oh,
1: no.
0: You're
1: going to... Oh, wait. Nay, let's do... I don't know. Every single day.
0: Nice.
1: Okay, no. Final answer. Sorry.
0: Final answer, you're going to say nay.
1: Yeah.
0: Yes? Okay, that's what we're going to go with. We're going to go with nay. That's a nay. And that is correct. Good job. That was close. 1 for 1, Princess Brittany. All right. Knight or Nay. Medieval people believed in bathing could make you sick. Knight or Nay?
1: I'm just picking up my son from the high school. He knows this.
0: He knows that? Well, if he's a teenage boy, he should know this. What's his name?
1: Brayden.
0: Jester Brayden, welcome to your mother's fate here. You got to help her out, okay, Jester? He's like, what the heck is going on? Who are you talking to? All right, so Knight or Nay, true or false, medieval people believed bathing could make you sick.
1: Medieval people believe bathing made you sick.
2: Well, they are stupid.
1: Oh, that was my other stuff.
3: At times they sounded good. I also think it smelled bad.
1: Let's say nay.
0: You want to say nay on that one, okay? Nay is wrong. They did believe bathing would make you sick.
1: My son said true. I didn't listen to him.
0: Yeah, you got to listen to your kid. All right. You're one for two now, okay? So I got to get this next one right here. Medieval people used stale bread as plates. Knight or nay, Princess Brittany and Jester Brayden?
1: Used stale bread as plates?
0: Yes.
1: Yes. What do you think? True.
0: Knight. Yes, good job. All right, one more, and you're taking the family this weekend to the last weekend of the 55th. Year of the Minnesota Renaissance Festival. All right. Let's do it. Knights wore underwear made of chainmail. I don't know what chainmail is, but it sounds uncomfortable. So what do you think? Knights wore underwear made of chainmail.
1: All right. Brayden is saying true.
0: Brayden? Brayden doesn't get a guess. What do you think, Princess Brittany?
1: Chainmail. Chainmail? I don't even know what that is.
0: Exactly. So go with your gut. If I just said Braden was wrong, what would you say?
1: Okay. Not true.
0: So nay. Yeah, good job! All right, that was rough. But we're sending you and the family to Minnesota Renaissance Festival for the last weekend this weekend, okay?
1: Thank you.
0: You're welcome. Congratulations, you guys. Hang on the line so we can get your information. Don't hang up. Hang on the line so we can get your information and get you the tickets with KCLD.

0: two things winning, happening all this hour. 3:30, free money high low with Key of St. Cloud and KCLD. 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Thanks to my friends at Papa Murphy's. Oh, and no, if I really want to sing this next song loud and large and in charge, I can. Because I'm a really good singer.
1: Oh, you sing it so much better than they do.
0: Seriously, I should start recording myself in the shower.
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1: Hey, Big D, how are you?
0: The Dirt Dude, Joel. What's up, my friend?
1: Oh, just heading home, buddy.
0: Yeah? What you do today?
1: What was I doing today?
0: Yeah.
1: Working on a snowplow truck, a big city snowplow truck.
0: Hmm. Did you have to use, like, a socket wrench?
1: I actually did use a socket wrench and all kinds of torches, welders, and things.
0: Damn. You're such a man's man. I love it.
1: Well, I pretend pretty well.

0: this may not surprise you, but I'm not the toughest guy out there. And that's why I surround myself with strong women. My wife, for example, Kat from the morning show. My mom. It was just me and her the first 5 years of my life. And boy, is she one strong SOB. I mean, she's in her 70s now and a little weak. I can totally, like, pick her up and stuff. But I used to be scared of her. But what makes a strong woman?
1: You walk very upright. Stand tall and proud of what you got.
0: Ooh, I like that. Except, you know, when shorter people like myself have to look up to your proudness, we could strain our necks.

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20: 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Thanks to Andy's Towing. Remember to always ask for Andy's Towing. They'll get you going.
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0: People want to know why I put the phones on busy before I play the cue to call. Well, this is why. This is what I get during the whole commercial break. Hi, KCLD. Hi, KCLD. Hi, KCLD. Hi, KCLD. You little sh**. You frickin'. Hi, KCLD. Hi, KCLD. God dang it. All right, fine.

0: you'll lose it all.
1: That's the name of the game, and we want to give it to you, especially if your name is Bree, who's caller 10. Hello, Bree. How are you?
2: I'm good. How are you?
1: I'm doing good. You know when they say it rains on your wedding day, you're supposed to be rich. So it's raining today, right? Is it raining right now where you are?
2: It is, and I'm in the car, so fingers crossed.
1: Okay. Well, hopefully we can make you somewhat a little bit more richer, but this is your first time ever playing?
2: Ever playing.
1: Wow. Yes. And you know how to play. You just got to be fast, get the cash, right?
2: Yeah.
1: Okay. Where are you from, Bree?
2: Spicer, Minnesota.
1: Okay, very cool. I like it in Spicer. Question, in Spicer, what is your favorite local spot and why?
2: I like the American Legion.
1: Okay.
2: My husband's a cook.
1: Oh, nice.
2: Spicer.
1: What's the best meal that he makes, either at the Legion or at home?
2: Burgers.
1: Burgers,
2: or
1: huh?
2: Tacos. Tacos.
1: Oh, yeah. All right.
2: Saw the tacos.
1: There's just so much, you just can't decide on one, right?
2: Yes.
1: Okay. All right, let's go ahead and see your envelope here. And while I open up your envelope, you tell me what you're going to spend the money on when you win.
2: Whatever I want.
1: Yes!
2: No specific things.
1: Okay, I like that. All right, Bree, who's playing for the first time ever and is going to spend the money on whatever she wants. Are you ready to play?
2: I'm ready.
1: Okay, then your game, Bree, will start with your first guess.
2: Okay, 37.
1: Lower.
2: 100. 34.
1: Lower.
2: 33.
1: Lower.
2: $3,000.
1: Lower.
2: $2,500.
1: Lower.
2: $2,200.
1: Lower.
2: $1,700.
1: Higher, but it was $2,089. I'm sorry, Bree. Not bad for your first time playing, though, right?
2: Definitely right.
1: Okay, so good news
2: and
1: is...
2: always next time.
1: Absolutely. Do you know when the next time is?
2: In an hour.
1: Yes.
2: 5:30, 6:30, yes.
1: 3:30, 4:30, and 5:30 is when we're going to do. So hopefully we'll talk to you then, okay?
2: Okay, awesome. Thank you.
1: Thank you, Bree. Go enjoy a burger from her husband at the American Legion in Spicer. And get ready to play Free Money High Low. 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

0: there's one song and one song only that you wanted for Papa Murphy's Pizza. This one.
1: Hello?
0: Hello. Quickly, what are you wearing?
1: What's that?
0: I said, what are you wearing? Everyone wants to know.
1: A sweatshirt.
0: That's it? Oh, my God. You're nasty.
1: And bam.
0: You got free pizza from Pop Murphy.
1: Thank you.
0: And why did you choose the song you chose?
1: It's a good song.
0: That's it? That's all you got for me?
1: I like the Shrek soundtrack.

0: So if you haven't won anything on KCLD yet today, don't feel bad because we got another big hour for you. 4:30, another shot at cash up to 5K every time we play Free Money High Low with Key of St. Cloud and KCLD. And then 4:50, more passes to Ringler's House on Haunted Hill. Now, the only thing that should make you feel ashamed is if you eat your steak like Tara does.
1: I just like it well.
0: What is wrong with you people? I mean, come on. You gotta get the flavor, you know, just sear it. I mean, not even that, just knock the horns off it and put it on my plate. You ever heard of sushi?
1: Yeah, I've heard of it. I've never had it, though.
0: This is called mooshi. I just made that up right now. How funny am I?
1: You're pretty funny.
0: That was like off the top of my head. I'm so good at my job.

Doja Cat and Latto will be performing at Target Center Sunday night. Who's got more tickets? We got more tickets. Show up 8:20 Wednesday morning, and you could be going to the show with the Playhouse. Good luck.

0: 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It's me, Derek Lee, with Faith, who is not cooking dinner tonight. Why?
1: Because I'm not a good cook.
0: Wow, come on, Faith. Your looks can only get you so far, hon.

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Sometimes it's true and sometimes it's not. You got to believe what you want to believe. I just have to report what I got to report. All right.

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1: Okay, now why do you gotta get my show and start spreading lies, okay? I mean, come on.
0: No.

0: 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I just hope you're fast enough to get it. I'm talking about Free Money High Low with Key of St. Cloud and KCLD.
1: By the right caller?
0: No, you got to wait about 4.5 more minutes, and then we'll get caller 10, and hopefully it's you, okay?
1: Well, I'll be calling back. Thank you.
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0: 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You know how to hit those notes. If that is even a note. I'm not properly warmed up, okay?
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0: If you're creeping, just don't let me find out.
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2: Yeah, that's the secret to the game. Be fast, get the cash, and play your game up to 5K every time we play, and that's six times a day. This is number... Oh, shoot, now I gotta do math. Hang on a second. Give me a second. We played three times in the morning. We played one time this afternoon. So 3 + 1 = 4. This is the fifth time today. Look at that. Brad, I did that in my head. Are you proud of me or what?
4: That's pretty good.
2: Thank you. Thank you. By the way, everyone, Brad is caller number 10. Hello, Brad.
4: Hi.
2: How are you today, my friend?
4: Well, waiting patiently.
2: Okay, well, I like that. Patience is a virtue, and patience gets you everything. At least that's what my mom told me. I'm still waiting on that to happen, but, you know, you never know, right?
4: That's it.
2: Okay, Brad, what are you going to spend the money on if you win?
4: Oh, my house.
2: House, okay. Doing some repairs and stuff?
4: Yeah.
2: All right, I like that. I believe you tried the Secret Sound way back in the day, and you were, like, getting windows for your house. Is that right? Is that what I'm remembering right, or
4: that's
2: no?
4: That's the one.
2: All right.
4: Yeah, that's a good memory.
2: Thank you. Thank you. Did you ever get those windows, or you're still waiting?
4: No, I got the windows anyway.
2: Okay.
4: Even without your help that time.
2: All right. Well, good. Hopefully we can get you some more money to add some more things to your to-do list. One more question before we find your event, your money envelope and find out what we're going to play for. Brad, what is your earliest memory? Your earliest memory?
4: My earliest memory?
2: Yeah.
4: Wow. Probably getting kicked by a cow.
2: Oh, kicked by a cow? Where'd you get kicked?
4: What? And, well, it just got me in the leg, but it still hurts. I was a little kid in the barn. I was raised on a farm, so.
2: Okay. Did the cow have a name or no?
4: We called it Supper.
2: Oh, very nice. All right, Brad, I'm ready to play if you're ready to play. Are you ready to play, sir?
4: I'm set.
2: Okay. Then your game will start with your first guess.
4: Ready?
2: I'm ready, yes.
4: 3,000.
2: Higher.
4: 4,000.
2: Higher.
4: 4,500.
2: Lower.
4: 4,400.
2: Lower.
4: 4,300.
2: Lower.
4: 4,200.
2: Higher. Oh.
4: 4,250.
2: No, that last guess wouldn't account anyway. 4,200, you were $67 off. It was 4,267. 4,267. So.
4: I wasn't
2: close, but no cigar, my friend. But good news is we have one more time to play today. That's going to be happening right around 5:30 after the vibe at 5, okay?
4: We'll try again.
2: All right. Thanks, Brad. I appreciate you listening and being so loyal, and hopefully we get to talk to you again sometime soon, my friend.
4: Okay, thank you.
2: All right, bye-bye. Free Money High Low. 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I got

0: 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Another fact is Danielle has a fact on why there are no good men out there.
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0: If you're in the mood for a frightfully good time, then you should check out Ringler's House on Haunted Hill in Brook Park. 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
14: 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Keith Ellison has led a culture of corruption, allowing criminals to steal billions of dollars from Minnesota taxpayers, pardoning a child rapist, and turning a blind eye to fraud at every level of government. If you're tired of paying into the system and watching criminals take advantage of it, on November 3rd, vote Ron Schutz for Attorney General and put an end to Keith Ellison's pro-crime agenda.
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0: Warning, what I'm about to give you next may make you pee your pants, but it's totally worth it, and tis the season. Passes to Ringler's House on Haunted Hill in Brook Park.
17: Yeah,

0: Are you ready for a frightfully good time? House on Haunted Hill. I'm talking about Ringler's House on Haunted Hill in Brook Park. For the next 2 weeks, we got your passes to go experience something that's been around for 26 years. And every year, it gets better. It's a different experience. It's a fun experience. And you get to check it out absolutely free if you can answer my questions. Caller number 10 just happens to be Angie. Hello, Angie.
1: Hi.
0: How are you?
1: I'm good. How are you?
0: I'm doing awesome. So what do you love about this season, Halloween season? You like to be scared?
1: I do like to be scared.
0: Okay. Have you ever peed your pants at...
1: I have...
0: Oh, go ahead.
1: No, I haven't. Not at anything. Not haunted houses or anything.
0: Have you had kids?
1: I have.
0: Okay, so you have peed your pants then. Like when you sneeze or something. Right?
1: I guess.
0: Okay, all right.
1: Yeah.
0: All right. Yeah. I just want to establish it. So you are capable of peeing your pants at any moment is what I'm trying to say.
1: Yeah.
0: Okay. So I got three questions. If you get two right, you win. All right?
1: Okay.
0: All right. I'll give you one lifeline just because I want you to go experience Ringler's House on Haunted Hill in Brook Park. The website is absolutely amazing. It looks scary as heck. And you can take me if you want because I like that type of stuff too. But I'm sure you have someone else to take, right?
1: Yes.
0: Oh, okay. All right. But if they back out.
1: You can come too, though.
0: All right, cool. I like that. Okay. Here we go. Angie, right. What is a group of witches called? A group of witches.
1: A coven?
0: A coven. Are you a witch, Andy? Or Angie? Sorry.
1: Maybe. I could have been.
0: Sometimes, huh?
1: Yeah.
0: That's right. Good job.
1: Awesome.
0: I actually dated a witch in Texas. Can you believe that?
1: How'd that go for you?
0: It was awesome. I mean, she was super hot. It was a little weird, though, but I just always in the back of my head was like, I can never take you home to my mom. My mom would be freaking the hell out. Because my mom's really religious and stuff. So, you know, anyway. but it was a good time when I was down in Texas. Anyway, all right, you're one for one. One for one.
1: All right.
0: All right. Here's your second question. On, I don't even have a name for the game, but let's just do this. That sounds scary. What Halloween candy was originally called chicken feed? I can give you multiple choice if you'd like.
1: Okay.
0: Is it Reese's? Or Reese's Pieces, sorry. Snickers? Or candy corn?
1: I'm going to say candy corn.
0: You're going to say candy corn, and that's smart because, yeah! that's right. Do you like candy corn, Angie?
1: I love candy corn.
0: Really? Okay. You like candy corn and you pee your pants.
1: I know. You don't like candy corn.
0: No, I don't. I'm not a big candy person. Like a full Snickers bar is too much for me. I only can do the bite size. So that's why I love Halloween. And I also love it because I love being scared. You will too at Ringler's House on Haunted Hill. More passes for you tomorrow. Well, not for Angie. She already won. So congratulations, Angie.
1: Thank you.
0: You're welcome. Hang on the line so I can get your information and get you all hooked up as we do the Vibe at 5 and more winning right after it, right about 5:30 when we do Free Money High Low.
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6: Holla at your boy.
7: You ready, homie?

0: boy Bobby. How's it going, man?
1: Sucky.
0: Why?
1: Because I just transferred.
0: Oh, from where?
1: Brand.
0: Okay. Are they giving you like a hard time or what?
1: No, it's just really small.
0: Oh.
1: Everyone wears cowboy boots.
0: Well, you should be used to that. I mean, you're from Brainerd.
1: Yeah.

0: Yeast stunts your growth?
1: It's science.
2: Yeah.
0: I used to drink a lot. That's why I'm only 3'2".
2: Okay.
0: You don't believe me that I'm 3'2"?
2: No, I don't believe you.
0: I am sitting on 3 phone books right now just to reach the microphone in the top of the thing.
2: Really?
3: Derek Lee Show.

0: Yes.
1: He is peeing.
0: What about peeing?
1: I thought you said, who am I?
0: I did. What's your name?
1: Keegan.
0: Oh, Keegan. It rhymes with P again.

0: with me, Derek Lee, and my new friend Robin, who is on her way home from work. She's a nurse. What's your favorite part?
1: It's the easiest job I've ever had.
0: Really? With all that math and stuff?
1: I love math.
0: Jeez. My favorite part would be the endless supply of rubber gloves.
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15: 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I'm opposing Eric Putnam in November. 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
0: I don't want to brag, but I hit those notes pretty dang close, I think. Wouldn't you agree, Jody, who's caller 10?
2: That was beautiful.
0: Thank you. Thank you. Do you want me to do it again without the music?
2: Without the track, yeah.
0: Yeah, yeah, okay. All right, here we go. Hang on. All I want is... All right, so I do need the tracks, I guess. That's all right. Free money, high, low. Our last time to play today. You got to be fast to get the cash. You know how the game plays, except Jody has never played before. Is that correct?
2: Right.
0: Wow. All these years and you've never gotten through to be caller 10. Wouldn't it be awesome if you actually came in here and just nailed it, got the money, huh?
2: Yeah. That'd be sweet.
0: Yeah, it would be really cool. What would you spend the money on, Miss Jody?
2: Well, we're leaving for Nashville tomorrow, so we might need some beer money.
0: Wow. What are you going to do in Nashville? Just for a vacation or what?
2: For funsies, yeah.
0: Okay, sunsies. I like that. Okay, all right. Jody, since today is the perfect day for a comfort food, what is your favorite comfort food?
2: I like a good chicken, like a fried chicken sandwich.
0: You're going to get some good chicken down in Nashville. Nashville hot chicken, huh? You like spicy?
2: Right, yeah. I do.
0: Okay, nice. Very cool. Well, just in case you do win with Free Money High Low here, just remember I'm a double XL, and I would love a Nashville t-shirt as a souvenir. So, okay?
2: Noted.
0: All right. Let's go ahead and see what you got here in your envelope. Hopefully it's a whole bunch. Maybe pay for your whole trip. That'd be kind of cool, huh?
2: That would be nice. Yeah.
0: All right. So let's go ahead and get ready. I got to stretch here real quick. I'm ready. If you're ready, are you ready, Jody?
2: Yes.
0: All right. Then your game will start with your first guess.
2: All right. 1,000.
0: Higher.
2: 2,000.
0: Higher.
2: 3,000.
0: Lower.
2: 2,500.
0: Higher.
2: 2,600.
0: Higher.
2: 2,700.
0: Higher.
2: 2,800.
0: Higher.
2: 2,900.
0: Gosh. It was 29.87.
2: Oh, dang.
0: Dang.
2: That would have been sweet.
0: That would have been nice. You can still give me a souvenir if you'd like. Just let you know.
2: Okay. Got it.
0: All right. I hope you have a safe trip, a fun trip, and when you get back, Free Money High Low will be here waiting for you 6 times a day, okay?
2: Great. Thank you.
0: All right. Thanks. Bye-bye. Yep, Free Money High Low, that close, and she would have got the trip paid for. You can win a whole bunch of money starting again tomorrow morning, 6 times a day. Thanks to Kia of St. Cloud. 6, 7, 8 a.m. with the Playhouse, and then again in the afternoon with me, 3, 4, and 5 p.m. Just be fast to get the cash, and we want to give it to you because it's piling up here in the studio with KCL.

0: Mason Liveline nationwide up next, my friend. 85 Liveline if you want to get a hold of him and have the whole country hear your voice. That's what you call or text. I guess if you text, they wouldn't hear your voice, but you know what I'm saying. 85 Liveline. So believe it or not, my mom called me after I put her on the radio the other day, kind of making fun of her about not knowing how to transfer pictures from her phone to the computer. And she said I was grounded. She's taking my car keys away. Like, you can't do that. I'm married and have my own family. But I did get grounded a lot, I'll tell you. How about you, bud?
1: Oh, God, I don't know. My parents didn't really ground me too much. But my dad beat me pretty good one day. I played Grand Theft Auto. I tried to make a Molotov cocktail with a can of soda.
0: Like, a for real one?
1: Yeah, like, I filled it with gasoline, and I put a little put a cloth in there and lit it on fire and just started the yard on fire. And
0: oh, my God.
1: I can tell you, that was the last time I ever played with fire.
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6: 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Did you see the VMAs on Sunday? First of all, why was Madonna there? Period. And then why did they give her all the awards? I mean, this one won Best Alternative, which is fair, even though Olivia Rodrigo was nominated for Best Album. You seem pretty sad for a girl so in love. And then they gave it to Madonna, who just strutted around in her diaper.

0: line. Who sings it?
1: Yeah, is it the script?
0: The script!
2: That's right.
0: Yes, it is! You're the winner! Who's this?
3: Lacey Littlewolf.
0: Oh, your voice changed. Who?
3: Lacey Littlewolf.
0: Where are you calling from, Lacey?
3: White Earth, Minnesota.
0: Well, actually, we were going to give you a Liveline trophy for figuring this out, but we've decided to give it to Madonna instead.
3: Oh, my God.
0: Yeah, isn't that tragic? She paid a lot of money.
3: Oh, wow.
0: I'm just kidding. It's on the way to your house. You'll have it in the next couple of weeks. Hang on. We'll get your address. Nice job.
3: Thank you. I've got my radio on.
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0: Sideline. What do you want to hear?
1: Hey, how are you doing today?
0: Hey, good. How about you?
1: Pretty good, thanks. Said I made you love me. Let's do that one.
0: Okay, what's your name?
1: John in Sudbury, Ontario.
0: What are you doing tonight, John?
1: Just sitting here listening to you, having a couple drinks.
0: How come you don't want to hear one of the new Taylor Swift songs?
1: I don't know. I respect her and all, and I do like her stuff, but I don't know. I kind of got tailored out during her last tour there in the
0: album. Tailored out. Yeah, well, that's a phrase. You should copyright that. Well, let's play your song next. Just a few minutes away, okay? Thanks for calling Liveline. Have a great night.
1: Awesome. Thanks. Mason's got
2: you going. This is crazy.
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